Don't bring everybody down like this. 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It will soon pass, whatever it is. 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

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I mean, I have the best muffins in the world.

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0: 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Like a sex machine, man.
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0: Moving, doing it, you know.
1: Yeah.
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1: Go ahead.
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